in your life. But I'm here to encourage you today not to give up. I pronounce a blessing upon your life, upon your family. You must prosper and be in good health in the name of Jesus.

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1: Way down in Egypt land.
0: Your feet might slip, Lord, so be lost.
1: Way down in Egypt land.
0: Now God Almighty stood upon the altar.
1: Way

0: children.
1: Way down, little children, way down.
0: Yes, yes.
1: Way down in Egypt land.
0: Now you talk about me, would you please?
1: Way down in Egypt land.
0: But I'm blind to Jesus, for you're my knee.
2: Preacher.
1: Way down in Egypt land.
0: Now God made woman, God made man.

In the trouble show, he says, I'm the man, why don't you catch me up? And then the wheels came up, he swallowed Jonah wound, and Jonah went three nights in the day at sea. And then Jonah asked God to give him shade, and a good wine, a blue upon the Jonah's day. And then an interview came.

0: Yes, you've got to live.
1: You got to live, so.
0: Live so that's my right.
1: What can you do?
0: Yes, you've got to
1: live, so.
0: Live so that's my right.

0: faithful that's my God can you be? Yes, you got to pray.
1: You got to pray so.
0: Pray so that my God can you be?
1: Yes, you got to pray.

0: Now you mind my sister how you walk on course.
1: Way down in Egypt land.
0: Your feet might slip, Lord, so be lost.
1: Way down in Egypt land.
0: Now God almighty stood upon the altar.
1: Way

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1: yes, yes,
0: way down in Egypt's land.
1: Now you talk about me, would you please?
0: Way down in Egypt's land.
1: But I'm crying to Jesus for your mommy.
0: Preach it. Way down in Egypt's land.
1: Now God made woman, God made man.

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And the sugar ones making ready to go. And then the ship was supposed to rocking on down the show. And the captain got troubled in the mind, you know. He told his men to serve the ship from the bottom to

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He says, I'm the man, why don't you catch me up? And then the wheels came up, he swallowed Jonah wound. And Jonah went to three nations, they had to see. And then Jonah asked God to give him shade, and a good wine blew upon the Jonah's head. And then the interweb came.

felt pretty enough. But imagine God whispering in your ear, letting you know that everything that has happened is now. It's all gone. Every sin, every mistake, every failure.